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0: It's a quick holiday weekend check-in with Steph from Middays on your Encouraging Spirit FM. Did you remember your sunscreen? Have you stayed hydrated? And know that iced coffee doesn't count. Have you eaten at least three things fresh off the grill? Well, then perfect. You're doing great. Enjoy the weekend, take lots of pictures, make lots of memories, and don't worry about the mess. That's a problem for Monday.
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0: 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Romans 5:8 says, "But God demonstrates his own love toward us in this: while we were still sinners, Christ died for us." 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

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Hi, I'm Sydney, and I hope that your July 4th weekend is already off to a great start. I hope your summer is too. You know, I think summer is a lot like fall and winter in that we should celebrate all season long the fun of the holiday. So as we are always celebrating the whole month of December for Christmas, maybe it should be that way for July and August. All summer long, we celebrate the 4th of July. We keep all of the decorations up for as long as we can. We make all of the excuses to eat the fun summertime July 4th desserts all month long.

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Hey, it's your buddy Jess from Good Morning Radio. 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Hey, ain't no judgment here.

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Thanks so much for listening to Spirit FM. I'm Doug from the afternoon show. And one of the things that I love about 4th of July weekend is not just all the celebration, but reflecting on the freedom we have in America and also the freedom we have in Christ. You know, because of what Jesus did on the cross, we have freedom every single day to worship him, to love him, and to share that with others.

0: 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His mercy still heals. His grace still changes lives. No past is too messy. No failure is too great. 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

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Weekends like this remind me how important it is to slow down and enjoy the people around. Those dishes can wait. Those emails, they can wait. Today is a great day to make memories, to share a laugh, soak up some of the summer sunshine. I hope your holiday weekend is filled with joy, rest, and plenty.

celebrating America 250 with you. Hi, I'm Jackie on Spirit FM. We hope you have a fantastic weekend celebrating what America means to you and thanking God for shedding His grace on us. 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

0: What a week it's been. Hey, it's your buddy Jess from Good Morning Radio. Thanks for letting me spend a little time with you each morning as we celebrate the 4th of July weekend and America's 250th birthday. I hope you have a chance to slow down and enjoy it. Maybe you're firing up the grill, heading to the lake, watching fireworks, visiting family, or maybe your perfect weekend is a little peace and quiet. Hey, I get that. Whatever it looks like, enjoy every moment and take time to thank God for the freedoms we often take for granted and for the military members and veterans who have helped protect them. Have a fantastic weekend and let's do it all again Monday morning. I'll be right here with encouragement, coffee in hand, and a great start to your day on Good Morning Radio.
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Hi there, it's Sydney from The Evening Show, right here on Your Encouraging Spirit FM, wishing you a happy 4th of July and a wonderful summer. You know, I want to remind you that no matter the size of your celebrations this weekend, whether you're with a ton of family and friends or you are just keeping it laid back, I hope that you will embrace the joy and the gift of summertime. I hope that you will celebrate the joy and the gift of independence and freedom. I hope you will just simply have a wonderful weekend, whether it is restful, whether it's full of all the things, and hopefully, no matter what, it's full of great food.

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My name is Jess from Good Morning Radio. And while many families are gathered around cookouts and fireworks this weekend, countless people are serving their communities behind the scenes. To everyone working hospitals, emergency services, restaurants, convenience stores, transportation, and essential jobs, thank you. Your sacrifice allows others to celebrate safely, and we pray God strengthens you, encourages you, and reminds you that what you do matters.

0: The same God you've trusted through every season is with you now. Even in the moments you can't see it, He is still providing, still guiding, still carrying you through. Ephesians chapter 3 says He is able to do immeasurably more than all we ask or think, according to His power that is at work within us. God's faithfulness doesn't fade with the years, and His promises never run out. So go to Him again. He's still able. 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
2: Psalm 30 begins with the words, "I will extol you, O Lord." 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
2: Extol isn't a word we use much anymore. It means to lift up or to praise highly. David lifts the name of God high because God lifted him from the depths. God has rescued him from some circumstance that was near death. He healed him from an illness that had him with one foot in the grave. That's what Sheol and the pit refer to, the place of the dead. David was on the brink of death, and God lifted him out. So now he will lift God up in praise. God saves, He rescues, He heals, He restores, He lifts from the darkest pits. That phrase, "drawn me up," describes lifting a bucket from a well, from the pitch black and the muck to the light of day and of hope. This is how God worked for David. It is how He worked repeatedly for Israel throughout the Old Testament. And it is how He works for you and me, because He is an unchanging God, constant in His goodness. God saves circumstantially, rescuing us from suffering, illness, and danger. Not always this side of heaven, but more often than we even recognize. Just consider all the awful things that haven't happened to you. He preserves our lives. And God saves ultimately, eternally, through Jesus, the truest, deepest fulfillment of this psalm and all the others. He lifts us out of life's dark places, and He lifts us into the bright hope of eternal life with Christ.
0: Author-speaker Barnabas Piper is a pastor at Emmanuel Nashville. 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

4th of July, maybe that one holiday weekend where it's okay to have a hot dog and a burger. Hey, it's Doug from the Afternoon Show. Thank you for listening to Spirit FM. And yes, I have to have my burger with cheese on it. I have to have my hot dog with ketchup, mustard, relish, and some mayonnaise on the bun. I know that might not be something everybody likes, but enjoy this weekend and enjoy all the delicious food.

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This Independence Day weekend is especially meaningful as we celebrate America's 250th birthday. It's a time to remember the courage and the sacrifice and vision that helped shape our nation. It's also a great opportunity to pause and reflect on the blessings God has given you, your family, your community, the freedom to live out your faith. As you enjoy the fireworks, the food, and the fun this weekend, I hope you'll also find a moment to thank God for his faithfulness through every season. May this weekend be filled with laughter, gratitude, and reminders of God's goodness. Happy Independence Day from Spirit FM.

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Avoid those big family arguments this holiday weekend. You know, the big stuff like ketchup or mustard? What kind of potato salad? Yeah, you know, stuff like that. Hot dogs or hamburgers? Just make sure it's all there for everyone who needs it. And of course, Spirit FM will be here for the encouraging music and messages that you need all weekend long. Thanks for listening. I'm Jackie.

Happy July 4th. Happy Independence Day. Hi there, it's Sydney here on Spirit FM. Maybe you are preparing for all of the celebrations. Maybe you are in charge of making some delicious food. Maybe you are in charge of bringing the dessert to all of the summer celebrations or the 4th of July gathering this weekend. Here is my encouragement to you. Be the person who brings the red, white, and blue dessert without blueberries on it. So as someone who's not a big fan of blueberries, I'm always looking for anything on the dessert table at the 4th of July parties that doesn't have blueberries. Even if it's got a little food dye, I'll take that over the blueberries anytime.

0: 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Romans 5:8 says, "But God demonstrates his own love toward us in this. While we were still sinners, Christ died for us." God didn't wait for us to get everything together before loving us. 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

0: Because of the Lord's great love, we are not consumed, for His compassions never fail. They are new every morning. Great is your faithfulness. That's just one of God's promises from Lamentations chapter 3 that you hear on your Encouraging Spirit FM. God's mercy and forgiveness never run out. His mercy still heals. His grace still changes lives. No past is too messy. No failure is too great. 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
1: Psalm 30 verse 1 says, I will extol you, O Lord, for you have drawn me up and have not let my foes rejoice over me. David begins this psalm by praising God for lifting him from a dark place and saving him from near death. But he also says that God has not let my foes rejoice over me. There has always been a kind of person who enjoys watching others fall. David certainly had his enemies, a type of person who delights in the misery of others. Today we might call this the internet. But if we're honest, we find this inclination in our hearts too. It's why we're drawn to the public spectacle of celebrity divorce, or a documentary about the crash and burn of someone prominent, or the comment section on a YouTube video slandering some Christian leader. Sinful human nature delights in the downfall of others. But here, David reminds us that God protects His saints, those who trust in Him, from that kind of malicious destruction. If we delight in the downfall of others, we are opposing God. But if we cling to God, He holds on to us. He saves us and preserves us from the attacks of those who oppose Him.
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1: 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Hey, it's your buddy Jess from Good Morning Radio. Thanks for letting me spend a little time with you each morning as we celebrate the 4th of July weekend and America's 250th birthday. I hope you have a chance to slow down and enjoy it. Maybe you're firing up the grill, heading to the lake, watching fireworks, visiting family, or maybe your perfect weekend is a little peace and quiet. Hey, I get that. Whatever it looks like, enjoy every moment and take time to thank God for the freedoms we often take for granted and for the military members and veterans who have helped protect them. Have a fantastic weekend and let's do it all again Monday morning. 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

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Even in the moments you can't see it, He is still providing, still guiding, still carrying you through. Ephesians chapter 3 says He is able to do immeasurably more than all we ask or think, according to His power that is at work within us. God's faithfulness doesn't fade with the years, and His promises never run out. 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He's still able. 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

God's love isn't something you have to earn. Romans 5:8 says, "But God demonstrates his own love toward us in this. While we were still sinners, Christ died for us." God didn't wait for us to get everything together before loving us. He loved us first with unconditional love, and it changed everything. 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

0: What a week it's been. Hey, it's your buddy Jess from Good Morning Radio. Thanks for letting me spend a little time with you each morning as we celebrate the 4th of July weekend and America's 250th birthday. I hope you have a chance to slow down and enjoy it. Maybe you're firing up the grill, heading to the lake, watching fireworks, visiting family, or maybe your perfect weekend is a little peace and quiet. Hey, I get that. Whatever it looks like, enjoy every moment and take time to thank God for the freedoms we often take for granted and for the military members and veterans who have helped protect them. Have a fantastic weekend and let's do it all again Monday morning. I'll be right here with encouragement, coffee in hand, and a great start to your day on Good Morning Radio.
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0: 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They are new every morning. Great is your faithfulness. 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God's mercy and forgiveness never run out. His mercy still heals. His grace still changes lives. No past is too messy. No failure is too great. 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
1: One of the verses says this: What gift of grace is Jesus my Redeemer? There is no more for heaven now to give. He is my joy, my righteousness and freedom, my steadfast love, my deep and boundless peace. Now this is a beautiful and true verse. But there's a certain kind of person in this world who combines cynicism with pedantry, a particular kind of nitpicky contrarian. I am one of those people. This means that when I see lyrics like, "There is no more for heaven now to give," my instinct is to find all the exceptions. It is, after all, a statement of superlatives and totality. Heaven could not give more. Really? Nothing? Really, nothing. When Jesus emptied himself by taking the form of a servant and being found in human form, he humbled himself by becoming obedient to the point of death, even death on a cross, as Philippians 2 tells us. He was the most that our Father in heaven could give. Jesus is the fulfillment of all promises. He is the resolution to all evil. He is salvation for all sinners who simply believe. He is our ongoing advocate and intercessor, bringing us close to our Father. And Jesus is the superlative who gently and inexorably smothers cynicism in love and beauty.
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The same God you've trusted through every season is with you now. Even in the moments you can't see it, He is still providing, still guiding, still carrying you through. Ephesians chapter 3 says He is able to do immeasurably more than all we ask or think, according to His power that is at work within us. God's faithfulness doesn't fade with the years, and His promises never run out. So go to Him again. He's still able. 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

0: What a week it's been. Hey, it's your buddy Jess from Good Morning Radio. Thanks for letting me spend a little time with you each morning as we celebrate the 4th of July weekend and America's 250th birthday. I hope you have a chance to slow down and enjoy it. Maybe you're firing up the grill, heading to the lake, watching fireworks, visiting family, or maybe your perfect weekend is a little peace and quiet. Hey, I get that. Whatever it looks like, enjoy every moment and take time to thank God for the freedoms we often take for granted and for the military members and veterans who have helped protect them. Have a fantastic weekend and let's do it all again Monday morning. 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

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Romans 5:8 says, "But God demonstrates his own love toward us in this: while we were still sinners, Christ died for us." 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

That's right. You just have to worship through it, especially on a Monday after a holiday. Hey, good morning. My name is Jess. So glad you're here, and I hope you had a wonderful holiday weekend celebrating America's 250th birthday. Is it time for the fireworks to be done yet? I'm wondering. Hey, thank you so much for getting your Monday morning started here on Good Morning.

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Hey, thanks for listening to Good Morning Radio on Spirit FM. I'm Jess. 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
1: Sometimes the best thing you can do for your heart is to bless and release. Maybe it's a habit that keeps pulling you backwards. Maybe it's a person who drains your joy. Maybe it's a thought pattern that plays on repeat and keeps you stuck. When something or someone is no longer helping you grow or giving you peace, it's okay to let go. Not with bitterness, not with revenge, but with freedom. Romans 12:18 says, "If it is possible, as far as it depends on you, live at peace with everyone." Sometimes peace comes when you lovingly and prayerfully choose to release what's not meant to follow you into your next chapter. God doesn't just lead you to new things. He helps you walk away from what no longer fits. Bless it and release it.

0: 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They are new every morning. 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His mercy still heals. His grace still changes lives. No past is too messy. No failure is too great. 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
4: 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We're going to start our cool down today only seeing our high temperatures get into the upper 80s to low 90s as opposed to the upper 90s to low 100s. Seeing some isolated showers and thunderstorms roll into the region later this afternoon and last throughout the evening. We'll cool down into low 70s this evening, and as we head into tomorrow, it's going to be a similar case scenario with a high temperature in the upper 80s. With the WSLS Weather Authority, I'm meteorologist Sarah Osterbein for Spirit FM.

That's what it's all about, the mighty name of Jesus. That was Hope Darst along with Josh Baldwin on Your Encouraging Spirit FM. If you ate some good food, I mean real good food over the holiday weekend, good for you. I love that. You know, when you don't even worry about the calories, that means you really enjoyed yourself. One of the things I absolutely love at cookouts are burnt hot dogs. I mean, I like my hot dogs burnt to oblivion. If it still has grill marks on the hot dogs, keep grilling just a little longer. Yep, give me those crispy hot dogs.

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That's right. Praise the Lord is what we do. That's Elevation Worship on Good Morning Radio. Hey, I'm Jess. Thanks for listening to your Encouraging Spirit FM. And if you were listening just a little while ago, you may have heard me talking about burnt hot dogs. Love hot dogs on the grill. But they have to be burnt to oblivion. Let me know how you like your hot dogs. 888-774-7482. That's 888-774-7482. Am I the only one who loves burnt to a crisp hot dogs? And speaking of hot dogs, though, the food experts said Americans ate over 150 million hot dogs over the 4th of July holiday. 150 million of those hot dogs. Okay, first, yum. Second, how did they know? Who was counting how many hot dogs we ate? I just envisioned someone with a clipboard standing by a grill saying something like, yep, that's number 149,999,998.

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3: 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We're going to start our cool down today only seeing our high temperatures get into the upper 80s to low 90s as opposed to the upper 90s to low 100s. Seeing some isolated showers and thunderstorms roll into the region later this afternoon and last throughout the evening. We'll cool down into low 70s this evening, and as we head into tomorrow, it's going to be a similar case scenario with a high temperature in the upper 80s. With the WSLS Weather Authority, I'm meteorologist Sarah Osterbein for Spirit FM.

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That was Caleb and John with Finished on Your Encouraging Spirit FM. Hey, good morning. I'm Jess. Thank you so much for being here. Happy Monday. Oh, yeah. Don't mind if I have another cup. What about you? I'm praying you finished the weekend strong. You know, there is a special kind of Monday that happens after a holiday weekend, right? To me, it seems like the alarm feels a little louder. I know mine did. I know that's not in my head. And the coffee somehow isn't strong enough yet. I'm still working on it. I'm going to give it a little more time to kick in. And my body still thinks it's Saturday, even though the calendar is saying, girl, it's Monday, get in gear. But you know what? If that's you too this morning, you're in good company. We're going to ease back into this week together. Here's Jamie McDonald, Left It in the River on your Encouraging Spirit FM.

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2: Some holidays just make perfect sense. Today is National Fried Chicken Day. Now, on the calendar, it says it's a national day, which, in my opinion, it makes this a holiday. And get this, somehow there's actually a National Chicken Council. Oh, no. And apparently, today is a pretty good day to grab some chicken because places like Kroger, Buffalo Wild Wings, and Sonic all have specials going on. You don't have to twist my arm. I think fried chicken is one of those foods that instantly feel like home. Sunday lunch at grandma's, family reunions, that one church potluck where somebody's chicken disappeared before you even made it through the line. I went to a small church in Rocky Mount growing up, and I remember on special Sundays, we'd have potlucks and special meals, and you could smell the fried chicken downstairs while the service was still going on. It was so hard to concentrate on the sermon when you could smell the fried chicken downstairs. Hey, I'm just saying. Hey, if today's menu wasn't planned yet, well, consider this your official permission to let someone else do the cooking today.

0: The same God you've trusted through every season is with you now. Even in the moments you can't see it, He is still providing, still guiding, still carrying you through. Ephesians chapter 3 says He is able to do immeasurably more than all we ask or think, according to His power that is at work within us. God's faithfulness doesn't fade with the years, and His promises never run out. So go to Him again. He's still able. Your Encouraging Spirit FM.
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5: Your Spirit FM forecast. We're going to start our cool down today only seeing our high temperatures get into the upper 80s to low 90s as opposed to the upper 90s to low 100s. Seeing some isolated showers and thunderstorms roll into the region later this afternoon and last throughout the evening. We'll cool down into the low 70s this evening, and as we head into tomorrow, it's going to be a similar case scenario with a high temperature in the upper 80s. With the WSLS Weather Authority, I'm meteorologist Sarah Osterbein for Spirit FM.

That was Colton Dixon on Good Morning Radio. Hey there, my name is Jess. I'm so glad you're here. It's a blessing. We get to worship together each morning, and we don't even have to be in the same room. We can worship together like family. And this is the thing with family. Every family has a story. Some are full of joy, while others carry heartache, broken relationships, or loneliness. But one of the most beautiful truths in the Bible is that when you belong to Jesus, you are never without a family. God didn't simply rescue you from sin. He welcomed you into his own family. That means you're not forgotten. You're not an outsider trying to earn his love. You are chosen. You are loved and forever his child. Here are today's spirit verses. They're Galatians 4, verses 4 and 5. It says, "But when the set time had fully come, God sent his son, born of a woman, born under the law, to redeem those under the law, that we might receive adoption to sonship." I remember.

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1: Belated birthdays from last week. Leah Bryant and Elliston, hope you had a great birthday. You too, Sailor McGraw and Appomattox and Tiffany Carnes and Vinton celebrated. Amelia Nagel and Stanton, hope you had a great birthday yesterday. Avery Laster in Lynchburg and Heather Newcomb in Waynesboro celebrated yesterday, along with Andy Scott in Salem and Tony Davis in Gretna. Evan Wood from Nyack, New York is celebrating today. Happy birthday from Julia. Melanie Hill in Collinsville. Melanie, a message for you says, screaming happy birthday to the best friend a girl could ever wish for. It's been such an honor to watch you develop into the woman you are today, from Beth. What a sweet message. Happy birthday to Linda Adams in Evington. Miss Linda, hope you have a wonderful birthday, Linda. Tisha Hendricks in Amherst, happy birthday to you. Hope all of you live it up and, of course, eat cake, y'all.
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1: Yeah, it is. If you could go for a pizza pie no matter the time of day, well, you are my people. Hey, good morning. I'm Jess on your Encouraging Spirit FM. But seriously, though, if you're standing in the kitchen this morning trying to decide between a bowl of cereal and that leftover slice of pizza, you may be surprised by this. Some nutrition experts say pizza can actually be a better breakfast choice than many cereals. Why? A slice of pizza often has more protein and fat to keep you full, and that cereal, lots of sugar. Of course, we're not talking about eating an entire pizza before 8 a.m. Let's not get carried away here. I'm talking to myself. Now, I remember trying to make that exact argument to my mom when I was a kid. I point to the leftover pizza box and say, it has cheese, that's dairy, it has tomato sauce, that's a vegetable. The crust is bread. It was basically a balanced breakfast. She wasn't going for it, though. So, kids, if you're listening, definitely ask your parents first. Don't tell them Auntie Jess said pizza is the breakfast of champions. Let's not get me in trouble. Although there are a few nutritionists who are on our side and say, eat up.

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2: Here's Spirit FM forecast. We're going to start our cool down today only seeing our high temperatures get into the upper 80s to low 90s, as opposed to the upper 90s to low 100s. Seeing some isolated showers and thunderstorms roll into the region later this afternoon and last throughout the evening. We'll cool down into low 70s this evening, and as we head into tomorrow, it's going to be a similar case scenario with a high temperature in the upper 80s. With the WSLS Weather Authority, I'm meteorologist Sarah Osterbein for Spirit FM.

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1: There's a funny kind of pressure that comes along with deciding whose car to take on a road trip. Well, at least in my life. A friend and I were having that conversation the other day because we were going on a little road trip. I volunteered to drive because I didn't need the pressure of riding in her car. Now, my car isn't dirty. It's just lived in. Now, I've moved past the French fries in the seat cushions season of life and the crumbs in the car seat stage, thankfully. But there might be a jacket in the back seat, a couple of reusable shopping bags, a water bottle or two here or there. And let's just say the outside still has mud splashes from several weeks ago. A car wash happens, about once a season. Okay, I got to do better. But my friend's car, spotless. I mean, you could probably eat off the floorboards. It looked like it had just rolled off the dealership lot and she's had it for years. So I want to know about your car, though. Are you team spotless or team lived in when it comes to your vehicle? How often do you wash it? And what's the most random thing riding around in your back seat right now? 888-774-7482. That's 888-774-7482.

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Reheating coffee? Forgetting where you put your keys? You're not alone. 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
1: Sometimes the best thing you can do for your heart is to bless and release. Maybe it's a habit that keeps pulling you backwards. Maybe it's a person who drains your joy. Maybe it's a thought pattern that plays on repeat and keeps you stuck. When something or someone is no longer helping you grow or giving you peace, it's okay to let go. Not with bitterness, not with revenge, but with freedom. Romans 12:18 says, "If it is possible, as far as it depends on you, live at peace with everyone." Sometimes peace comes when you lovingly and prayerfully choose to release what's not meant to follow you into your next chapter. God doesn't just lead you to new things. He helps you walk away from what no longer fits. Bless it and release it.

0: 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Romans 5:8 says, "But God demonstrates his own love toward us in this. While we were still sinners, Christ died for us." God didn't wait for us to get everything together before loving us. He loved us first with unconditional love, and it changed everything. 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
4: Here's Spirit FM forecast. We're going to start our cool down today only seeing our high temperatures get into the upper 80s to low 90s as opposed to the upper 90s to low 100s. Seeing some isolated showers and thunderstorms roll into the region later this afternoon and last throughout the evening. We'll cool down into the low 70s this evening, and as we head into tomorrow, it's going to be a similar case scenario with a high temperature in the upper 80s. With the WSLS Weather Authority, I'm meteorologist Sarah Osterbein for Spirit FM.

0: reminding you that he is a waymaker this Monday morning on Good Morning Radio. I'm Jess on your Encouraging Spirit FM. And the topic this morning is, are you team messy car? I mean, you don't mind a snack wrapper or two in your front seat, right? Or are you team, don't you dare think about eating in my car? 888-774-7482. Steven's on the line, and he said he's kind of team both. What do you mean by that, Steven?
1: I got a family van. I got four girls.
0: Oh, bless you.
1: So it's impossible to keep that clean. There's going to be stuff everywhere. On the other side of it, I have a 1979 Camaro. I don't even eat in that car.

lunches to pack, emails to answer, and a heart that needs encouragement? You found your place. It's Good Morning Radio with Jess on Spirit FM.

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1: There are two kinds of people in this world. The ones whose car always sparkles and the ones who say, oh, don't mind the back seat. I definitely lean toward team lived in. How about you? That's what we're talking about on Good Morning Radio today. Is your car always clean or do you wash it whenever you happen to remember? Would love to hear from you this morning. The number is 888-774-7482. That's 888-774-7482. Hey, good morning. Thanks for calling. What's your name? Where are you calling from? Team Dirty Car or Team Immaculate?
2: Hi, my name is Anne. I'm calling from Stout Spring. And I don't have anything in my cars. I keep them clean. There's nothing in there but a set of jumper cables just in case. That's it. I don't give anybody a reason to break into my car, break a window, take whatever they want out of it. 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So I keep my cars extremely clean, and I have a large Suburban.

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That is most certainly a great song to help get your morning started. That was Torrin Wells with Take It All Back. Hey, and thanks for allowing me to help get your morning started as well. My name is Jess. This is Good Morning Radio. And if you've already made a mistake today, welcome to the club. Sometimes they call me Hot Mess Jess. I make mistakes. But you know what? The good news is, God's love isn't based on a perfect morning or a perfect day, a perfect performance. That's what makes this next song such a great reminder. Here's Micah Tyler with Perfectly on Spirit FM.

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2: 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Next thing you know, we're reading the scripture of John 3:16.

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2: Here's Beard FM forecast. We're going to start our cool down today only seeing our high temperatures get into the upper 80s to low 90s as opposed to the upper 90s to low 100s. Seeing some isolated showers and thunderstorms roll into the region later this afternoon and last throughout the evening. We'll cool down into low 70s this evening, and as we head into tomorrow, it's going to be a similar case scenario with a high temperature in the upper 80s. With the WSLS Weather Authority, I'm meteorologist Sarah Osterbein for Beard FM.

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Hey, I'm Jess. Thanks for worshiping along with me on Good Morning Radio. If you ate some good food, I mean real good food, over the holiday weekend, good for you. I love that. You know, when you don't even worry about the calories, that means you really enjoyed yourself. One of the things I absolutely love at cookouts are burnt hot dogs. I mean, I like my hot dogs burnt to oblivion. If it still has grill marks on the hot dogs, keep grilling just a little longer. Yep, give me those crispy hot dogs.

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A way back to hope. 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

That's right. We love telling you all about my Jesus. That was Ann Wilson on your Encouraging Spirit FM. Hey there, I'm Jess. Thanks for allowing me to help you get your day started. Oh, and this next song, it's such a good one. And we recently added it from Emerson Day. It's from the Bible story with Shadrach, Meshach, and Abednego. When they were thrown into the fiery furnace, God didn't keep them out of the fire, but he was with them in it. And that is your reminder that you can trust him even when life gets hot. The flames don't get the final word. God does. The fire may be real, but his faithfulness is even more real. Here's Emerson Day with No Smoke on your Encouraging Spirit FM.

0: 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They are new every morning. 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His mercy still heals. His grace still changes lives. No past is too messy. No failure is too great. You're never beyond the reach of God's redeeming love. 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
6: Your Spirit FM forecast. We're going to start a slight cool down today, only seeing the upper 80s to low 90s today, as opposed to the upper 90s to low 100s. Now, as we go into the next couple hours, we will see a couple isolated showers and thunderstorms come into play, some of which could be relatively strong, but those will last throughout the evening. And as we go overnight into tomorrow, we will cool down into the low 70s. Tomorrow, looking very similar with a high temperature in the upper 80s. With the WSLS Weather Authority, I'm meteorologist Sarah Osterbein for Spirit FM.

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1: Belated birthdays from last week. Leah Bryan and Elliston, hope you had a great birthday. You too, Sailor McGraw and Appomattox and Tiffany Carnes and Vinton celebrated. Amelia Nagel and Stanton, hope you had a great birthday yesterday. Avery Laster in Lynchburg and Heather Newcomb in Waynesboro celebrated yesterday, along with Andy Scott in Salem and Tony Davis in Gretna. Evan Wood from Nyack, New York is celebrating today. Happy birthday from Julia. Melanie Hill in Collinsville. Melanie, a message for you says, screaming happy birthday to the best friend a girl could ever wish for. It's been such an honor to watch you develop into the woman you are today, from Beth. What a sweet message. Happy birthday to Linda Adams in Evington. Miss Linda, hope you have a wonderful birthday, Linda. Tisha Hendricks in Amherst, happy birthday to you. Hope all of you live it up and, of course, eat cake, y'all.
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Hey, good morning. It's Jess on Good Morning Radio, and I've got one that's been helping me big time lately. Unsubscribe from those tempting promo emails. 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I sat down one day and just started unsubscribing from all of those store emails. 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And full disclosure, it almost felt like a breakup. 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

That's right. That's how it happens around here. Jesus Coffee and Good Morning Radio. And thank you for allowing me to help you get your morning started. My name is Jess, and I am heading out. Already claiming, though, and praying you are going to not only have an amazing Monday, but an amazing week. I'll see you right back here bright and early tomorrow. Miss Steph is headed in to keep you encouraged throughout your midday. 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
3: Spirit FM forecast. We're going to start a slight cool down today, only seeing the upper 80s to low 90s today, as opposed to the upper 90s to low 100s. Now, as we go into the next couple hours, we will see a couple isolated showers and thunderstorms come into play, some of which could be relatively strong, but those will last throughout the evening. And as we go overnight into tomorrow, we will cool down into the low 70s. Tomorrow, looking very similar with a high temperature in the upper 80s. With the WSLS Weather Authority, I'm meteorologist Sarah Osterbein for Spirit FM.

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Those words are ringing true. Coming back to work after a three-day weekend for a lot of us. My name is Steph. This is your Encouraging Spirit FM. It is lots of coffee that Seth Schluter really is singing about there. Needing a lot of it because you won't start now if you don't have it. But really, that is a great song. Thank you so much for hanging out with me today.

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This is your Encouraging Spirit FM. My name is Steph. I'm cracking up at myself about that. This is a home improvement tip for you today. When you are working on a space, specifically if you're doing an outside space, don't just go to a store and purchase the entire furniture set, because there's a lot of beauty when you mix and match different textures and heights and colors. And it really just gives your space a more eclectic feel, and it will feel much more natural. So my husband, Mike, and I have a couple of items for our outside, and they are in the wrought iron black family. So what we need to do is get some textures that are like maybe add in some white wicker.

0: 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Even in the moments you can't see it, He is still providing, still guiding, still carrying you through. Ephesians chapter 3 says He is able to do immeasurably more than all we ask or think, according to His power that is at work within us. God's faithfulness doesn't fade with the years, and His promises never run out. So go to Him again. He's still able. 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

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My name is Steph. Whenever you've had those moments of feeling like you don't quite fit in, you are not alone. You might have thought, well, I'm part of the new family at church, or everybody else knows everybody at work and I'm new here. Your spirit verse today, Romans 8, gives us a beautiful reminder that through Jesus, you don't have to wonder if you really belong, because everyone is welcome in God's family. Romans 8:15, the spirit you receive does not make you slaves so that you live in fear again. Rather, the spirit you received brought about your adoption to sonship, and by him we cry, Abba, Father.

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My name is Steph. This is your Encouraging Spirit FM. I grew up in Texas, and so this heat wave that we've been having was kind of the norm for living in Texas. And I remember my mom being very crafty. Kathy has taught me so many different things. And one thing that we would do are make yarn spheres. So these are really easy to do. You just need a balloon, some yarn, cornstarch, your regular like Elmer's glue, some Vaseline and water. Pretty simple. You blow up the balloon, you put Vaseline all around it, then you mix in a bowl the glue, the cornstarch, and some water. Soak your yarn, wrap the balloon, let it dry thoroughly, and then you pop the balloon and you have a yarn sphere.

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5: Your Spirit FM forecast. We're going to start a slight cool down today, only seeing the upper 80s to low 90s today, as opposed to the upper 90s to low 100s. Now, as we go into the next couple hours, we will see a couple isolated showers and thunderstorms come into play, some of which could be relatively strong, but those will last throughout the evening. And as we go overnight into tomorrow, we will cool down into the low 70s. Tomorrow, looking very similar with a high temperature in the upper 80s. With the WSLS Weather Authority, I'm meteorologist Sarah Osterbein for Spirit FM.

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Whether you like it or not, AI does have a place that can help with your planning. This is your Encouraging Spirit FM. My name is Steph. Using AI to plan a family vacation can actually be really helpful. You just type in a couple of prompts and say, this is what we want to do. This is what our flight schedule needs to look like. This is our waking time and our sleeping time. And this is where we're going. Give me ideas. So if you're not familiar with how AI works, my little bit of understanding is it pulls from everything on the internet. So anybody who's ever written a blog about, let's say you want to go to Iceland, and then it will pull all the information that those people have said, and then it'll give you a schedule if that's what you have asked it to do. This will be really helpful when I have a vacation coming up next year.

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1: This is your Encouraging Spirit FM. Hi there. My name is Steph. When it comes to looking to save a couple of pennies or more on your electric bill, using a fan can really help to actually lower your energy bill because you need to raise your thermostat. For every degree that the thermostat is raised, the cooling costs drop between 3 and 5%. So you have a big room, you use your fan in there, and that will help circulate your air conditioning and keeping your house a little bit cooler. Now, a fan is not going to be something that you want to use only because it's a false sense of cooling off, but using them together can help to keep your energy bill down. I love having a fan on. In fact, in the studio right now, if you hear a little whirring in the background, that's because I have a fan blowing on me just to help me stay a little bit cooler.

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1: 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Romans 5:8 says, but God demonstrates his own love toward us in this. 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
3: Psalm 30 begins with the words, I will extol you, O Lord. 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
3: Extol isn't a word we use much anymore. It means to lift up or to praise highly. David lifts the name of God high because God lifted him from the depths. God has rescued him from some circumstance that was near death. He healed him from an illness that had him with one foot in the grave. That's what Sheol and the pit refer to, the place of the dead. David was on the brink of death, and God lifted him out. So now he will lift God up in praise. God saves, he rescues, he heals, he restores, he lifts from the darkest pits. That phrase, drawn me up, describes lifting a bucket from a well, from the pitch black and the muck to the light of day and of hope. This is how God worked for David. It is how he worked repeatedly for Israel throughout the Old Testament. And it is how he works for you and me because he is an unchanging God, constant in his goodness. God saves circumstantially, rescuing us from suffering, illness, and danger. Not always this side of heaven, but more often than we even recognize. Just consider all the awful things that haven't happened to you. He preserves our lives. And God saves ultimately, eternally, through Jesus, the truest, deepest fulfillment of this psalm and all the others. He lifts us out of life's dark places, and he lifts us into the bright hope of eternal life with Christ.
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The most popular pet that people own is a dog, but the excessive heat can be very dangerous no matter what kind of pet you own. My name is Steph. 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Some tips to help you and your loved ones that are of the four-legged variety, your fur babies, out when it comes to the heat. Never, ever, ever leave one of your pets in a hot vehicle, even if it's just for a couple of minutes. Even if you crack your windows and park in the shade, because on a really hot day, that temperature inside the car is going to get really, really, really dangerously hot. If you have a long-haired

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1: Perhaps you found yourself saying, Jesus, fix it. When you realize how much the world has changed. That was me the other night talking to my 20-something-year-old boys, Cameron and Christian. I was telling them a story, and I mentioned that I had to roll down the window in my dad's car. And my one son, Cameron, he stopped to me mid-sentence and said, wait, what do you mean roll down the window? Like with your hand? Y'all didn't press buttons? And he looked at me like I used to send messages by carrier pigeon or something. And I mean, I get there are just certain things an age group or demographic just won't understand, like busy signals, rewinding a VHS tape, printing directions from MapQuest, having to get off the internet so someone could use the phone, and apparently rolling down a car window. Yeah, I feel really old now, so if you'll excuse me, I'm gonna go stretch and take some ibuprofen.
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2: 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We're going to start a slight cool down today, only seeing the upper 80s to low 90s today, as opposed to the upper 90s to low 100s. Now, as we go into the next couple hours, we will see a couple isolated showers and thunderstorms come into play, some of which could be relatively strong, but those will last throughout the evening. And as we go overnight into tomorrow, we will cool down into the low 70s. Tomorrow, looking very similar with a high temperature in the upper 80s. With the WSLS Weather Authority, I'm meteorologist Sarah Osterbein for Spirit FM.

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It's pinky time. You know, that fun little finger that you have on your hand. My name is Steph. This is your Encouraging Spirit FM. Pinky time. It's actually a simple finger exercise that some claim can help with your brain health. All you do is cross your middle finger over your index finger, you know, like you're saying, oh, good luck. And then you touch your ring finger to your thumb and then move your pinkies up and down at the same time. And that is supposed to be helpful for your fine motor skills and your brain function. Now, I am doing it right now, and I seem to have a lot of luck with it. It's kind of similar to that pat your head, rub your stomach, or is it rub your stomach, pat your head? I think that's the same thing.

Over the weekend, there were tons of opportunities to watch fireworks, just depending on where you were. This is your Encouraging Spirit FM. Hi there. My name is Steph. My husband Mike and I live in Bedford, and the firework display there is set off from the D-Day Memorial. We can see it from sitting in our driveway, and that was a lot of fun to just be around all the neighbors that are outside watching the fireworks at the same time. And when I was a kid, I lived in Johnson City, Tennessee, and we always would go to someone's house or to the area of Freedom Hall, which is this huge space in the middle of the town. And firework display there was just absolutely amazing. I remember one year specifically, there was a competition between Coke and Pepsi for who would have the rights to do it the following year. And so it was both of them setting them off, and then somehow people voted, and I think Coke won.

0: 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They are new every morning. Great is your faithfulness. That's just one of God's promises from Lamentations chapter 3 that you hear on your Encouraging Spirit FM. God's mercy and forgiveness never run out. His mercy still heals. His grace still changes lives. No past is too messy. No failure is too great. You're never beyond the reach of God's redeeming love. 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

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I'm Steph. That was Casting Crowns with Voice of Truth. Here's a thought to carry with you today. You are more than your job title. 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If you're in Christ, your deepest identity is that you are a beloved child of God. 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
4: Your Spirit FM forecast. We're going to start a slight cool down today, only seeing the upper 80s to low 90s today, as opposed to the upper 90s to low 100s. Now, as we go into the next couple hours, we will see a couple isolated showers and thunderstorms come into play, some of which could be relatively strong, but those will last throughout the evening. And as we go overnight into tomorrow, we will cool down into the low 70s. Tomorrow, looking very similar with a high temperature in the upper 80s. With the WSLS Weather Authority, I'm meteorologist Sarah Osterbein for Spirit FM.

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I am they. My feet are on the rock. This is your Encouraging Spirit FM. My name is Steph. Coming up on Saturday, it is Replenish Fest. It's happening in Willis, Virginia. I will be there along with Joseph, our listener engagement coordinator. Sorry, a little brain fart there. Looking so forward to this. Rhett Walker is going to be the headline artist, along with just so much fun, so many different activities for the family. So looking forward to seeing you guys on Saturday.

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While you work, drive, fold laundry, or just breathe for a minute. 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

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Hi there, my name is Steph. There are days when you feel like you are carrying the weight of the world. You're trying to be enough for your family and your friends. You're trying to keep everyone happy and not let anyone down. Your spirit verse today reminds you that before anything else, before you're a parent, a friend, a spouse, an employee, a caregiver, you're God's child. And children don't have to earn a place at the family table. Your spirit verse today, Romans 8:15. The spirit you received does not make you slaves so that you live in fear again. Rather, the spirit you received brought about your adoption to sonship. And by him we cry, Abba, Father.

0: The same God you've trusted through every season is with you now. Even in the moments you can't see it, He is still providing, still guiding, still carrying you through. Ephesians chapter 3 says He is able to do immeasurably more than all we ask or think, according to His power that is at work within us. God's faithfulness doesn't fade with the years, and His promises never run out. So go to Him again. He's still able. Your Encouraging Spirit FM.
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My name is Steph. Something that happened over the weekend. Yes, we celebrated America's 250th birthday. It was the 4th of July. People got together. Community happened. I noticed in my neighborhood when we were watching the fireworks that there were neighbors all over the area. You could just look to the left and right, sit in your driveway, and they're watching the fireworks together. Community. We want it. We want those deeper relationships, those stronger neighborhoods, those connections, but everybody is so very busy. So I got to thinking, well, what can I do to try to optimize what just happened with the community that came out? I'm thinking about setting up like the grill that I have and grabbing some hot dogs and just start grilling at the end of the driveway, and anybody who comes by can just get one. It sounds like an easy way to be able to meet all the other neighbors.

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A way back to God. A way back to hope. A way back to real connections. 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

As we move into July with summer literally flying by and schedules are filling up again, there's a great promise and reminder from Psalm 90. Hi, my name is Steph. This is your Encouraging Spirit FM. This timeless prayer says, teach us to number our days that we

may gain a heart of wisdom. Guys, life moves quickly. You see children growing up, seasons change, opportunities come and go. And rather than rushing through the rest of the summer, perhaps God is inviting you to slow down, to pay attention, to love people well, and just make the most of all the days He has given us.

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4: Your Spirit FM forecast. We're going to start a slight cool down today, only seeing the upper 80s to low 90s today, as opposed to the upper 90s to low 100s. Now, as we go into the next couple hours, we will see a couple isolated showers and thunderstorms come into play, some of which could be relatively strong, but those will last throughout the evening. And as we go overnight into tomorrow, we will cool down into the low 70s. Tomorrow, looking very similar with a high temperature in the upper 80s. With the WSLS Weather Authority, I'm meteorologist Sarah Osterbein for Spirit FM.

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When it's hot outside and you are staying inside but looking for an item to do, turn to some DIY fun and crafts. My name is Steph. This is your Encouraging Spirit FM. I grew up in Texas, and so this heat wave that we've been having was kind of the norm for living in Texas. And I remember my mom being very crafty. Kathy has taught me so many different things. And one thing that we would do are make yarn spheres. So these are really easy to do. You just need a balloon, some yarn, cornstarch, your regular like Elmer's glue, some Vaseline and water. Pretty simple. You blow up the balloon, you put Vaseline all around it, then you mix in a bowl the glue, the cornstarch, and some water. Soak your yarn, wrap the balloon, let it dry thoroughly, and then you pop the balloon and you have a yarn sphere.

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My name is Steph. 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Jess from Good Morning Radio will be there hanging out with you. You can spin the prize wheel and just have a lot of fun.

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The gentleman from Ireland. We are messengers with faith, hope, love. My name is Steph. This is your Encouraging Spirit FM. You have probably had a situation in your life where you felt fear, and fear has a way of getting loud. It's that voice that says, what if it doesn't work out? What if things never change? What if I'm not enough? Your spirit verse today reminds you that fear doesn't get the final say. God hasn't invited you into a relationship built on fear, but into one built on love, security, and belonging. Your spirit verse today, Romans 8:15. The spirit you received does not make you slaves so that you live in fear again. Rather, the spirit you received brought about your adoption to sonship. And by him we cry, Abba, Father.

Another great Casting Crowns song, Who Am I, on your Encouraging Spirit FM. My name is Steph, and I appreciate you hanging out with me on this Monday, 5 cup of coffee after a 3-day weekend afternoon. Okay, clearly I've had so much, but I appreciate you. Stay tuned. Doug's on his way in next. He'll have some more laughter and encouragement for you and great music. Here's Elevation Worship with Alleluia.

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1: I kept hearing the 30-day challenge, and I was like, you know what? 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
3: Your Spirit FM forecast. We're going to be seeing those isolated showers and thunderstorms roll into the area relatively soon as we approach our high temperature in the upper 80s to low 90s for the day. And as we go overnight into tomorrow, we will see a low temperature in the low 70s. Tomorrow, very similar case scenario where we will see those isolated showers and thunderstorms in the afternoon and a high temperature in the upper 80s. With the WSLS Weather Authority, I'm meteorologist Sarah Osterbein for Spirit FM.

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Glad you stopped by on Spirit FM. I'm Doug. Hope you had a great 4th of July weekend celebrating with your family, your friends. I'm excited to be back here with you kicking off another week. Hope you're enjoying your summer. Got great music and encouragement on the way. Here's Chris Tomlin with How Good It Is.

That's Phil Wickham with Battle Belongs. If you're new to the Spirit FM family, thank you so much for listening. My name is Doug, and coming up this week, actually going on right now, is the Salem Fair, and Spirit FM Night at the Salem Fair is coming up this Thursday. Jess from Good Morning Radio is going to be there, along with Robin and Joseph, so make sure you stop by the Spirit FM table and say hi. 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It's Rescue Me.

0: 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They are new every morning. 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His mercy still heals. His grace still changes lives. No past is too messy. No failure is too great. 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
4: Your Spirit FM forecast. We're going to be seeing those isolated showers and thunderstorms roll into the area relatively soon as we approach our high temperature in the upper 80s to low 90s for the day. And as we go overnight into tomorrow, we will see a low temperature in the low 70s. Tomorrow, very similar case scenario where we will see those isolated showers and thunderstorms in the afternoon and a high temperature in the upper 80s. With the WSLS Weather Authority, I'm meteorologist Sarah Osterbein for Spirit FM.

Hill, that's God of Wonders. It's your Encouraging Spirit FM. Hey, I'm Doug. Our spirit verse for today is coming from Romans 8, verse 15. It says, "The spirit you received does not make you slaves, so that you live in fear again. Rather, the spirit you received brought about your adoption to sonship, and by him we cry, Abba, Father." Here's Josh Baldwin on Spirit FM with Made for More.

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There is one thing that you and I are called to above everything else. My name is Doug. Thank you so much for listening to Spirit FM. And what we're called to do is we're called to share the gospel. We're called to share our story of what Jesus did in our life. And sometimes that's easier to share. I was reading a devotional about sharing the gospel, and it said, oftentimes just share your story of what God did for you, because that is a story nobody can refute. That is a story that nobody can question, but it's a story of how God is new and how God is making things new in your life.

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They have Thin Mint, they have Lemon Ups, and they have Coconut Caramel Donuts. 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So if you're a fan of both of these things, donuts and Girl Scout cookies, you might need to stop by, especially if that hot light is on.

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4: Your Spirit FM forecast. We're going to be seeing those isolated showers and thunderstorms roll into the area relatively soon as we approach our high temperature in the upper 80s to low 90s for the day. And as we go overnight into tomorrow, we will see a low temperature in the low 70s. Tomorrow, very similar case scenario where we will see those isolated showers and thunderstorms in the afternoon and a high temperature in the upper 80s. With the WSLS Weather Authority, I'm meteorologist Sarah Osterbein for Spirit FM.

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4th of July weekend was just here, and maybe you took in a parade during the 4th of July. Glad you're here on Spirit FM. I'm Doug, my wife and I. We take our 5-year-old, 3-year-old, and 1-year-old to a parade every year. It is the Concord 4th of July parade, and we had such a great time at this parade. And the one thing we quickly realized was, with all the candy being thrown by the fire trucks, the Jeeps, all the other businesses, we probably don't need to buy candy for quite a while. We have a whole gallon size bag right now full of lollipops, full of bubble gum, full of chocolate, all sorts of things. So candy is a must when it comes to the 4th of July, but we don't have to buy some for quite a while.

Between school pickup and soccer practice, there's this moment. You, God, in a song you didn't know you needed. Afternoons on the Encouraging Spirit FM.

Appreciate you listening to Spirit FM. Hey, Doug, we got new music this week from Emerson Day, and it is a new song called No Smoke. And I love this song because it really kind of points back to the fact of when you are in the fire, when you feel those flames getting higher, just like Shadrach, Meshach, and Abednego, because God is with you. You come out of that fire smelling like no smoke. Here's Emerson Day right here on Spirit FM.

0: The same God you've trusted through every season is with you now. Even in the moments you can't see it, He is still providing, still guiding, still carrying you through. Ephesians chapter 3 says He is able to do immeasurably more than all we ask or think, according to His power that is at work within us. God's faithfulness doesn't fade with the years, and His promises never run out. So go to Him again. He's still able. 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
1: Your Spirit FM forecast. We're going to be seeing those isolated showers and thunderstorms roll into the area relatively soon as we approach our high temperature in the upper 80s to low 90s for the day. And as we go overnight into tomorrow, we will see a low temperature in the low 70s. Tomorrow, very similar case scenario where we will see those isolated showers and thunderstorms in the afternoon and a high temperature in the upper 80s. With the WSLS Weather Authority, I'm meteorologist Sarah Osterbein for Spirit FM.

When things start going wrong, there's often a situation where you hear the enemy telling you the same thing over and over again. Glad you stopped by on Spirit FM. I'm Doug. And oftentimes what that message is from the enemy is, if God really loved you, he would do something different for you. Your circumstances would be different. Your circumstances would be better right now. But the answer to that is a simple no. God always loves you. God is always for you. God always has a plan. He is always with you, and he will always go the distance with you. So change your outlook today and know that God is mighty in every circumstance, and focusing on that as opposed to what the enemy is saying will really transform your mind and allow you to focus on Jesus.

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Katie Nicole, that's Have Your Way. If this is the first time you've listened to Spirit FM, or you might be a new listener and we haven't met yet, my name is Doug. Thank you for being here today. And we are just over a week away from our next ice cream pop-up. We are going to be out on the road in Charlottesville at Coer Brothers on July 15th from 11 to 2. Jackie will be there. Joseph will be there. And we would love for you to be there as well. So if you're in that Charlottesville, Waynesboro area, make sure you stop by Coer Brothers, get some ice cream, enjoy some time, and get to meet your Spirit FM family. You can get all the details about where we're going to be when you go to spiritfm.com. 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

Today is a very special day. Hey, I'm Doug. Thanks for listening to Spirit FM because it is National Fried Chicken Day. And as a fan of fried chicken, whether it's Kentucky Fried Chicken, whether it's Popeyes, whether it's Chick-fil-A, whatever it is, this is a day to celebrate. So if you're trying to figure out what to have for dinner, maybe it's time to stop by, grab some of that fried chicken, and say, hey,

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forecast. We're going to be seeing those isolated showers and thunderstorms roll into the area relatively soon as we approach our high temperature in the upper 80s to low 90s for the day. And as we go overnight into tomorrow, we will see a low temperature in the low 70s. Tomorrow, very similar case scenario where we will see those isolated showers and thunderstorms in the afternoon and a high temperature in the upper 80s. With the WSLS Weather Authority, I'm meteorologist Sarah Osterbein for Spirit FM.

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Sometimes kids can give you the simplest yet most powerful reminders. My name is Doug. Thank you so much for listening to Spirit FM. So the other day, I was having a conversation with my five-year-old Reagan and my three-year-old Riley, and we were talking about who our best friends were. And they were talking about each other. They were talking about their friends at church or even my wife and I. And Riley, my three-year-old, she said, "But my best friend of all has to be Jesus." And you know, there's a lot of truth in that. It was so sweet when she said that, but it really is something to think about that Jesus gave it all up for me. He gave it all up for her. He gave it all up for everybody. And to recognize him as a savior, but also as a friend, really shows how relatable and how he is there for us every single day.

Elevation Worship, that's praise. You're listening to Spirit FM with me, Doug. And if you're coming out to Replenish Fest this weekend in Floyd, make sure you stop by the Spirit FM table and say hi. Joseph's going to be there. Stephanie is going to be there from middays as well, and we would love to get to see you. It's going to be a great time. Rhett Walker in concert, all sorts of fun activities for the entire family. 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Here's Tasha Layton with Meet Me in the Valley.

0: God's love isn't something you have to earn. 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
4: Your Spirit FM forecast. This evening, we have a couple of showers and storms remaining. Our low temperatures overnight will fall into the mid and lower 70s, very seasonal this time of year. On Tuesday, your high temperature will reach into the upper 80s with showers and storms throughout the afternoon. For the WSLS 10 Weather Authority, I'm meteorologist Delaney Willis for Spirit FM.

A little more like Jesus, a little less like me. Glad you're here on Spirit FM. I'm Doug, that's Zach Williams, and that may be the prayer of your heart today, for Jesus to work in a way to make you more like him, less like yourself. And if that's a message on Spirit FM that encourages you, that's all thanks to some amazing supporters like Corbett and Carrie in Christiansburg, Kimberly in Port Charlotte, Florida, Stephen in Radford, Tim and Wanda in Roanoke, and Cheryl in Afton. 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

If you're a fan of soccer or a fan of the World Cup, tonight is a big night for you. Appreciate you listening to Spirit FM. My name is Doug. The U.S. men are taking on Belgium in the World Cup tonight, and it is going to be a huge game. But it kind of sparked an interesting conversation in my house that I'm going to share with you in just about 10 minutes. 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

In case you missed it, we are talking about the World Cup and an interesting conversation that was sparked in my house. Glad you stopped by on Spirit FM. Doug, so for those of you that might not know, I am a huge sports fan. I love the New York Yankees. I love NASCAR. I love, you know, college basketball, college football. And I got my wife into, she watches so many sports with me. She is amazing. I got her into the NBA when the Knicks were making a run to the NBA championship, and she kind of got on board with that and enjoyed it. Well, we had the conversation that I cannot get her to watch soccer, and I don't really watch soccer, but I kind of said, so if the U.S. got to, like, the World Cup final, would you watch soccer? You know, and she's like, yeah, because at that point, it's more than just soccer. It becomes kind of an American thing. And as a casual, not even casual soccer fan, I agree with her completely. Getting on board with soccer is gonna take a lot, but who knows? Maybe the U.S. men will get there.

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4: Your Spirit FM forecast. This evening, we have a couple of showers and storms remaining. Our low temperatures overnight will fall into the mid and lower 70s, very seasonal this time of year. On Tuesday, your high temperature will reach into the upper 80s with showers and storms throughout the afternoon. For the WSLS 10 Weather Authority, I'm meteorologist Delaney Willis for Spirit FM.

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0: You can probably remember something from your childhood that made you very excited in the summertime. If you're new to the Spirit FM family, thank you for listening. My name is Doug, and that excitement is in our house this week because our church is having Vacation Bible School. My five-year-old, she's excited. My three-year-old, she's excited. I'm even a little bit excited because there's just so much nostalgia around, you know, Vacation Bible School, the fun, the excitement, all sorts of things going on. So yes, this is a very exciting time. And if you're somebody that's excited about Vacation Bible School, don't worry, you're not alone.
1: Standing where I stand now, I know that he's the reason. I almost can't believe it.

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1: We were talking earlier in the show about circumstances. Hey, I'm Doug. 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And sometimes your circumstances might not add up to the dream that you envisioned, but that never means that God has left you. Hebrews 13 verse 5 is a great reminder of this, where he says, I will never leave you nor forsake you. You see, the truth alone that God never leaves or forsakes you is really the true game changer.

0: 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They are new every morning. 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His mercy still heals. His grace still changes lives. No past is too messy. No failure is too great. 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
4: Your Spirit FM forecast. This evening, we have a couple of showers and storms remaining. Our low temperatures overnight will fall into the mid and lower 70s, very seasonal this time of year. On Tuesday, your high temperature will reach into the upper 80s with showers and storms throughout the afternoon. For the WSLS 10 Weather Authority, I'm meteorologist Delaney Willis for Spirit FM.

Mercy me, that's Grace Got You. My name is Doug. Thank you so much for listening to Spirit FM. Our spirit verse for today is coming from Romans 8:15. It says, "The spirit you receive does not make you slaves, so that you live in fear again. Rather, the spirit you received brought about your adoption to sonship, and by him we cry, Abba, Father." Here's Chandler Moore on Spirit FM. I'm just grateful.

Josiah Queen and Brandon Lake, Can't Steal My Joy. You're listening to Spirit FM with me, Doug. Thank you so much for being here today. And as you're coming out to our Spirit FM events, if you haven't yet filled out a teacher love note, we would love for you to come alongside and fill one of these out. 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

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Glad you're here on Spirit FM. I'm Doug. I had a great time with you today. It's been amazing to continue to see how God works through the ministry, through the messages every single day right here on Spirit FM. I'll be back tomorrow getting you through your Tuesday.

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1: I kept hearing the 30-day challenge, and I was like, you know what? 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
3: Your Spirit FM forecast. This evening, we have a couple of showers and storms remaining. Our low temperatures overnight will fall into the mid and lower 70s, very seasonal this time of year. On Tuesday, your high temperature will reach into the upper 80s with showers and storms throughout the afternoon. For the WSLS 10 Weather Authority, I'm meteorologist Delaney Willis for Spirit FM.

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Okay, it's Monday evening. You're trying to unwind from the day. You've been trying to get back into that routine today, and now you've come to the end. So you need to relax. You need to spend some time taking it all in, unwinding and letting go of the day. And you've landed right here because you know there's encouragement waiting for you. And because you know that rest looks different day to day, but when you have reminders of hope and truth, there's always rest for your soul. I'm Sydney. Thanks for being here with me this evening on your Encouraging Spirit FM.

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I'm Sydney, and on this very warm day in July, it's National Fried Chicken Day. So I guess if you can stand the heat of the kitchen on a day like today, it's worth it to make fried chicken. Now, this was one of those things that my husband, David, never really had homemade until we got married. And I decided, okay, I'm going to make fried chicken the way my mom taught me. And after that, it was requested quite often that I make fried chicken. But I'll tell you, I don't make it a lot on a hot summer's day like this. That is just a little bit too much heat. It's a little bit too much going on in the kitchen to be standing over a hot stove while the sun is pouring in and the heat is really starting to catch up to you.

0: The same God you've trusted through every season is with you now. Even in the moments you can't see it, He is still providing, still guiding, still carrying you through. Ephesians chapter 3 says He is able to do immeasurably more than all we ask or think, according to His power that is at work within us. God's faithfulness doesn't fade with the years, and His promises never run out. So go to Him again. He's still able. 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

The spirit you received does not make you slaves so that you live in fear again. Rather, the spirit you received brought about your adoption to sonship, and by him we cry, Abba, Father. That's our spirit verse today. I hope it brings you great encouragement this evening, reminding you whose you are. It's Romans 8:15. I'm Sydney, and you're listening to Your Encouraging Spirit Out Loud.

So you have made it through the first day back after a long weekend. And honestly, that's the hardest part. Hi, it's Sydney right here on Spirit FM. Getting back into the swing of things, restarting your normal routine, and maybe just kind of recovering from all of the chaos of a long weekend and all of the things you had to go and do. And maybe today you're starting to settle in, and now it's time for real rest. Now it's time to ease into the evening, looking for a calm routine to wrap up the day.

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Hey there, I'm Sydney, hanging out right here on your Encouraging Spirit FM. So July 4th is behind us, and I feel like this begins Act 2 of summer. And what I mean by that is there's sort of this buildup, right? As summer kind of gets underway and you're headed towards those July 4th celebrations and that time of year. And then there's the second half of summer that starts when all of that is done, where, you know, the weeks are starting to dwindle and you're almost counting down, but also avoiding counting down the days because, you know, summer vacation for the kids will end soon. The summertime weather, the pool days, they are kind of on a time crunch now. And so at least this is how I feel about summer. Act 2 begins.

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2: Your Spirit FM forecast. This evening, we have a couple of showers and storms remaining. Our low temperatures overnight will fall into the mid and lower 70s, very seasonal this time of year. On Tuesday, your high temperature will reach into the upper 80s with showers and storms throughout the afternoon. For the WSLS 10 Weather Authority, I'm meteorologist Delaney Willis for Spirit FM.

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